0: Minęła druga 30.
1: From Feature Story News in Washington, I'm Nick Harper. Europe has experienced its first total solar eclipse in decades, with millions of people seeing the moon pass over the sun. US President Donald Trump says his White House Press Secretary Caroline Leavitt is stepping down at the end of August, and jury selection has begun in a trial in California that could hold Meta accountable over accusations it's designed Facebook and Instagram to harm the mental health of young users.

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1: From Feature Story News in Washington, I'm Nick Harper. Europe has experienced its first total solar eclipse in decades, with millions of people seeing the moon pass over the sun. US President Donald Trump says his White House Press Secretary Karoline Leavitt is stepping down at the end of August, and jury selection has begun in a trial in California that could hold Meta accountable over accusations it's designed Facebook and Instagram to harm the mental health of young users.

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1: From Feature Story News in Washington, I'm Nick Harper. Europe has experienced its first total solar eclipse in decades. Europe has experienced its first total solar eclipse in decades, with millions of people seeing the moon pass over the sun. US President Donald Trump says his White House Press Secretary Caroline Leavitt is stepping down at the end of August, and jury selection has begun in a trial in California that could hold Meta accountable over accusations it's designed Facebook and Instagram to harm the mental health of young users.

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1: From Feature Story News in Washington, I'm Nick Harper. Europe has experienced its first total solar eclipse in decades, with millions of people seeing the moon pass over the sun. US President Donald Trump says his White House Press Secretary Karoline Leavitt is stepping down at the end of August, and jury selection has begun in a trial in California that could hold Meta accountable over accusations it's designed Facebook and Instagram to harm the mental health of young users.

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1: From Feature Story News in Hong Kong, I'm Laura Westbrook. US President Donald Trump claims the US has total control over the Strait of Hormuz, a claim Iran has disputed, while traffic through the waterway remains minimal. Millions of people across Europe have witnessed the most significant solar eclipse in decades. Rescuers race against time in Colombia to find survivors. The president vowed the country would rebuild after Monday's 7.4 magnitude quake.
2: Słuchacie Radia Fjorda.

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1: From Feature Story News in Hong Kong, I'm Laura Westbrook. US President Donald Trump claims the US has total control over the Strait of Hormuz, a claim Iran has disputed, while traffic through the waterway remains minimal. Millions of people across Europe have witnessed the most significant solar eclipse in decades. Rescuers race against time in Colombia to find survivors. The president vowed the country would rebuild after Monday's 7.4 magnitude quake.
2: Fiorda. Muzyka na każdą porę nocy i dnia.

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1: From Feature Story News in Hong Kong, I'm Laura Westbrook. US President Donald Trump claims the US has total control over the Strait of Hormuz, a claim Iran has disputed, while traffic through the waterway remains minimal. Millions of people across Europe have witnessed the most significant solar eclipse in decades. Rescuers race against time in Colombia to find survivors. The president vowed the country would rebuild after Monday's 7.4 magnitude quake.

0: Minęła 10:32.
1: From Feature Story News in Hong Kong, I'm Laura Westbrook. US President Donald Trump claims the US has total control over the Strait of Hormuz, a claim Iran has disputed, while traffic through the waterway remains minimal. Millions of people across Europe have witnessed the most significant solar eclipse in decades. Rescuers race against time in Colombia to find survivors. The president vowed the country would rebuild after Monday's 7.4 magnitude quake.

0: Minęła 11:30.
1: From Feature Story News in Brussels, I'm William Denslow. Two major grain export terminals have been reportedly hit in a Ukrainian strike. The country's president says it's conducted a unique attack on a Russian Black Sea base. The World Health Organization says the current Ebola outbreak is on track to be the deadliest ever. The Democratic Republic of Congo has been worst affected, with more than 4,000 cases reported. And US President Donald Trump's announced that White House Press Secretary Karoline Leavitt will step down at the end of August.

when I was a young boy. I saw that moving mutiny on the mountain, staring my idol Marlon Brando. And I felt a yearning for that great adventure. So many nights I walked.

In that fateful night, I thought to myself, I'll do everything I can, save up every dime, and one day I'll return.

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1: From Feature Story News in Brussels, I'm William Denslow. Two major grain export terminals have been reportedly hit in a Ukrainian strike. Country's president says it's conducted a unique attack on a Russian Black Sea base. The World Health Organization says the current Ebola outbreak is on track to be the deadliest ever. The Democratic Republic of Congo has been worst affected, with more than 4,000 cases reported. And US President Donald Trump's announced that White House Press Secretary Karoline Leavitt will step down at the end of August.

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1: From Feature Story News in Brussels, I'm William Denslow. Two major grain export terminals have been reportedly hit in a Ukrainian strike. Country's president says it's conducted a unique attack on a Russian Black Sea base. The World Health Organization says the current Ebola outbreak is on track to be the deadliest ever. The Democratic Republic of Congo has been worst affected, with more than 4,000 cases reported. And US President Donald Trump's announced that White House Press Secretary Karoline Leavitt will step down at the end of August.

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1: From Feature Story News in Brussels, I'm William Denslow. Two major grain export terminals have been reported.

repeatedly hit in a Ukrainian strike. Country's president says it's conducted a unique attack on a Russian Black Sea base. The World Health Organization says the current Ebola outbreak is on track to be the deadliest ever. The Democratic Republic of Congo has been worst affected, with more than 4,000 cases reported. And US President Donald Trump's announced that White House Press Secretary Karoline Leavitt will step down at the end of August.

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1: From Feature Story News in Brussels, I'm William Denslow. Two major grain export terminals have been reportedly hit in a Ukrainian strike. Country's president says it's conducted a unique attack on a Russian Black Sea base. The World Health Organization says the current Ebola outbreak is on track to be the deadliest ever. The Democratic Republic of Congo has been worst affected, with more than 4,000 cases reported. And US President Donald Trump's announced that White House Press Secretary Karoline Leavitt will step down at the end of August.

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1: From Feature Story News in Brussels, I'm William Denslow. Two major grain export terminals have been reportedly hit in a Ukrainian strike. Country's president says it's conducted a unique attack on a Russian Black Sea base. The World Health Organization says the current Ebola outbreak is on track to be the deadliest ever. The Democratic Republic of Congo has been worst affected, with more than 4,000 cases reported. And US President Donald Trump's announced that White House Press Secretary Karoline Leavitt will step down at the end of August.

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1: From Feature Story News in Washington, I'm Nick Harper. Israeli forces have launched a fresh attempt to remove settlers who've been besieging Palestinian homes in the West Bank for several days. Conservative commentator Scott Jennings is the reported frontrunner to succeed the White House press secretary Caroline Levitt, who'll leave the role at the end of this month. And Japan has summoned Russia's ambassador to lodge a formal protest after the Russian president made his first ever visit to the disputed Kuril Islands.
2: Fjorda! Nie drzej mordy, słuchaj Fjordy.

0: Minęła 22:31.
1: From Feature Story News in Washington, I'm Nick Harper. Israeli forces have launched a fresh attempt to remove settlers who've been besieging Palestinian homes in the West Bank for several days. Conservative commentator Scott Jennings is the reported frontrunner to succeed the White House Press Secretary Caroline Levitt, who'll leave the role at the end of this month. And Japan has summoned Russia's ambassador to lodge a formal protest after the Russian president made his first ever visit to the disputed Kuril Islands.

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1: From Feature Story News in Washington, I'm Nick Harper. Israeli forces have launched a fresh attempt to remove settlers who've been besieging Palestinian homes in the West Bank for several days. Conservative commentator Scott Jennings is the reported frontrunner to succeed the White House Press Secretary Caroline Levitt, who'll leave the role at the end of this month. And Japan has summoned Russia's ambassador to lodge a formal protest after the Russian president made his first ever visit to the disputed Kuril Islands.

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1: From Feature Story News in Washington, I'm Nick Harper. Israeli forces have launched a fresh attempt to remove settlers who've been besieging Palestinian homes in the West Bank for several days. Conservative commentator Scott Jennings is the reported frontrunner to succeed the White House press secretary Caroline Levitt, who'll leave the role at the

the end of this month, and Japan has summoned Russia's ambassador to lodge a formal protest after the Russian president made his first ever visit to the disputed Kuril Islands.

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1: From Feature Story News in Washington, I'm James Goodison. Conservative commentator Scott Jennings is the reported frontrunner to succeed Caroline Leavitt as the White House press secretary. Leavitt announced she would leave the role at the end of August this week. Israeli forces have launched a fresh attempt on Thursday to evacuate settlers who have been besieging Palestinian homes in the West Bank for days. And